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0: Ice Nine kills with McKenna Grace from the latest Scream film on Hard Drive XL. I'm Lou Brutus. Speaking of movies, when I caught Disclosure Day, the new Spielberg in IMAX last week, the final preview they showed in the IMAX theater was for the forthcoming new Christopher Nolan movie due next month, The Odyssey. This, of course, the latest film based on the Greek epic. Many movies have gone before based on the Odyssey, including the phenomenal comedy, Oh Brother, Where Art Thou? It stars Matt Damon. They don't use any CGI. I think it's all practical effects and actual actors and stuff, and it looks amazing, and it was shot in IMAX. You've got to see it in IMAX.
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0: Gavin Rossdale of Bush is back now as my featured artist. Gavin, Father's Day is on Sunday, and given the fact that you had a very tough upbringing, how has that affected you as a father?
1: So to me, it's a miracle of survival, of feral behavior. Like, it sounds so weird, but when I think of how we try and shape our kids now and lessons I try and talk to them about, whatever I do, I realize that it's just so much more than I ever got when I was growing up, just because the time was different. And it just wasn't the way that, I'm sure it's the same for you, you know, it just was not the same. Ironically, I think that's the one thing that is sort of, you know, with religion and the power of religion, not religion, you know, the framework of the church gives you some degree of structure that I think can be beneficial. I think it goes too far, you know, eternal damnation, all those things. But I was just wondering, my dad used to say, oh, you'll be right. They'll be right. You turn out fine. So it's just funny.

0: Bill Murray on Hard Drive XL, preceded in The Rock by Bush, Machine Head. Many thanks to the band's Gavin Rossdale for joining me every night this week as featured artist. Whenever he hits the road, especially in the summer, Gavin loves to bring his kids out so they can enjoy their time together. It really is the toughest thing for many rockers, men and women, when they have to leave home and they have young kids. For some, it's what really breaks them and causes them to stop touring in some cases. By the way, if you want to check out more of my conversation with Gavin or my recent interviews with Chad Gray, Noodles from The Offspring, or Amy Lee of Evanescence, Hard Drive Radio socials.
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1: Sam Carter of Architects joining me later tonight, a special guest on Hard Drive XL, where the honor group of the night is lawn care workers. 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He'd send me to a concert festival.

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1: The late Tupac Shakur, born this day, 1971. Also celebrating tonight, Tony Pizzuti, guitarist from The Word Alive. Jen Majura, ex-guitarist for Evanescence. Bassist for Sick of It All, Greg Sitari. And actor Daniel Brühl from films like Rush, All Quiet on the Western Front, and Inglourious Basterds. Cracker Jacks were invented this day, 1893. You know, it's really not summertime till you have Cracker Jacks at least once. Finally, it was this day in 1982. Gentlemen, I got to see play once in concert. James Honeyman Scott of The Pretenders died, drug OD at 25.
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0: From his forthcoming new album, One Assassination Under God, Chapter 2, which drops August 14, that is Marilyn Manson on Hard Drive XL, a phenomenal song called Exit Wound. I am really happy to see Marilyn Manson back at the top of his game. He had a number of years where he was not looking, feeling, or sounding his best. He is back to being a phenomenal performer on stage and doing great new music. I last saw him last summer where he was one of the headliners at Rockfest. I gave him a small gift. I am not one for handing gifts off to people that I don't know very well, but Marilyn was very glad to get it. A super rare poster from my collection for a concert from Tom Waits, who is Marilyn's favorite performer. I believe the poster is now hanging in his house.
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I am Anthony from the Red Hot Chili Peppers on Hard Drive with Lou Brutus. 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

0: Renewal on Hard Drive XL, preceded by our special guest for this Tuesday night, Architects with Broken Mirror. Thank you to Sam Carter for talking about his love for Queen. One of the bands I never saw at full strength in my life, and I realize I'm on here every night. I'm Lou Brutus. I've seen every live band in the world. I saw Beethoven in 1800. I know what I sound like some nights, but there are plenty of people I missed. Queen with Freddie Mercury is one. Plus, I never saw Johnny Cash. I never saw Prince. I never saw Chuck Berry. So next time you hear me bragging about everybody I've seen, just remember, I am far from complete.
1: There's loud, and then there's extra loud. Hard Drive XL.
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0: The magical musical mavens of Monterrey, Mexico, The Warning on Hard Drive XL with Kerosene. Metallica before that, who are coming off two amazing sold-out shows in Budapest, Hungary. They are now closing in on the end of their summer touring over in Europe. They have gigs on the way in Dublin, Ireland this weekend, then a couple of one-off shows, one in Glasgow, Scotland, the other in Cardiff, Wales, then the last shows in Europe for this year in London. I will tell you, if you ever get a chance to see a favorite band overseas, take it. It's always extra special. My last time over in England, I managed to catch both the Rolling Stones, who played Twickenham Rugby Stadium, and Stone Sour, who played the night before at the famous Roundhouse, which is hosting bands since the 60s.
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thank you to a very old friend of the show, Elias Soriano of Nonpoint, for joining me as special guest last night. 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

Rock 108. Good morning, it's your fake DJ Tori. That was Break Me Down by Tim Montana. Up next, here's Mother by Danzig. 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

on Rock 108. I'm Tori, your AI DJ and smoke show. That was Becoming featuring Sully and Nuno by Billy Morrison. Up next, here's Fight for Your Right to Party by Beastie Boys. 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

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I'm Tori, your AI pal. That was Don't Want to Go Home Tonight by 3 Days Grace. 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

Eastern Iowa's Rock 108. I'm AI DJ Tori, always on time and never call in sick. That was Young Again by Shinedown. Up next, here's Heavy by Collective Soul. 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

0: This is Agribusiness Matters on the Iowa Agribusiness Radio Network, brought to you by Landis Cooperative, providing innovative solutions to tomorrow's agriculture. Last week, President Trump said that he does not plan to renew USMCA ahead of its mandatory July 1st review. On Tuesday, United States Senator Chuck Grassley was asked about the president's comments and whether Grassley and other senators in favor of USMCA have been in discussions with the president. We will hear more from Senator Grassley next.
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0: Senator Chuck Grassley says the U.S.-Mexico-Canada trade agreement is very important to Iowa's ag producers.
2: It's pretty clear to me, and I hope everybody else, and even the President of the United States, that if you look at pre-USMCA and what has happened in all three countries, it's beneficial to all three countries and the economic segments of each country. But particularly, I've spoken about the value to American agriculture of the USMCA.
0: Grassley says the administration has the right to renegotiate within the agreement, but should be committed to USMCA long term.
2: So I say that the overall picture is so good that it's a no-brainer that it ought to be continued. And I think it will be continued. Now, that doesn't foreclose me being satisfied that the administration can do some negotiation within the USMCA, but it should never be with the idea that if we don't get what we want, we're going to get out of the USMCA.
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1: Let's start off a Wednesday with some severe thunderstorm warnings right now for Marshall, Poweshiek, Tama counties. This until 6:45 this morning. This heading to the southeast on a line from roughly about Traer Grundy Center, and this one to just a little bit north of Des Moines, heading to the southeast with hail indicated and some wind speeds up to 80, maybe even 90 miles per hour. Associated with this storm right now. This is for Marshall, Poweshiek, and Tama counties until 6:45 this morning. The severe thunderstorm warning. And there's also one just south of Iowa City as you're looking at the Riverside area right now. Severe thunderstorm warning as well. That's going to be in the area of Washington. That severe thunderstorm moving east at 40 miles per hour. The one heading to the southeast over Tama County, you're looking this morning, heading southeast, and that one about 50 miles per hour. So we'll keep you up to date throughout the morning. The EAS will be firing off this morning. Let's just be fair with each other. And Frosty, what do you got on the calendar?
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4: Hey guys, it's the calendar. The World Cup is in full swing this week. 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Not into world soccer? It's Dump the Pump Day. You're not supposed to drive. You're supposed to take public transportation. Have something you always wanted to invent. It's the National Week of Making, celebrating innovators and innovations. Like, what if we just fed the mayo to the tuna?
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So the severe thunderstorm warning going on right now for Benton and Iowa counties. That is here this morning until 7:15 with that 70-mile-per-hour wind gusts and quarter-size hail. Vinton, Belle Plaine, Atkins, and more. Interstate 80 will also be affected by this particular storm. Looks like the line right now is just south of Grundy Center and leads back to just beyond Des Moines on the north side. So you can kind of see it's got a little bit of a curve to it right now. But the 70-mile-per-hour wind gusts and such, that this morning until 7:15 a.m. for Benton and Iowa counties. Also Grundy, Marshall, Tama, Poweshiek until about 6:45 this morning. Johnson, Louisa, Muscatine, and Washington counties with those severe thunderstorm warnings. 60-70-mile-per-hour wind gusts have been brought up with the severe thunderstorms this morning. More details from KCRG TV9 are coming up. 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Just over 3/4 of Americans have done this, even if it's against the policy of the location. All right, so what you think this morning? I really enjoyed this one. P1 Tommy Thunder checking in here today. Toss a coin into a fountain to make a wish. They don't really want you doing that. Could clog up the system, couldn't it? It's not that, though. And then Joseph's brought your own beer to the golf course. No, not that either. But strong guesses to lead us off here today on the Brain Buster. Just over 3/4 of Americans have done this, even if it's against the policy of the location. Can get your guesses up on the Facebook page or text it on over to 319-234-5369.

0: That's Eva Under Fire featuring Maria Brinkman in this moment. Villainous, Rock 108. Another morning where we're stormy here today. Severe thunderstorm warnings right now going from just about north of Newton through Marshalltown, Toledo and Tama, Belle Plaine this morning, Vinton, Marengo. And you're looking at severe thunderstorm warnings this morning. Wind gusts north of 70 miles per hour in some of the areas, and you're looking at some quarter-size hail associated with these storms. A Poweshiek and Tama, that's until 6:45 this morning. Wind gusts in Poweshiek and Tama associated with this storm, this was in the 80-mile-per-hour wind gust range here today. So we're keeping you up to date on that as the severe thunderstorm warnings move to the east and southeast. Through the listening area this morning, I-80, you're looking at right now between about Williamsburg to just outside of Des Moines, dealing with some of the heaviest of this right now. So if you're driving one of those high-profile vehicles this morning, might want to take a little bit of time and get yourself off the road and just wait this one on out for just a little bit. Severe thunderstorm warning this morning, moving through to the east and southeast this morning, and the update coming shortly from KCRG TV9.
1: This is not headline news. It looks like Travis Kelce and Taylor Swift are getting married at Madison Square Garden on July 3rd. And yes, Andy Reid, there will be cake. Taylor Swift is reportedly having a massive stage built for her July 3rd wedding. And six more stages for her variant weddings. So fans, tickets are on sale now. Jelly Roll has filed for divorce. I can't take credit, but the last time I saw him in public, it was written all over his face. And Florida is up to its eighth case of flesh-eating bacteria. Bacteria prefer Florida to other states because the flesh tastes like Cheetos. This is not headline news on the Rock 108 Morning Show.
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2: A stormy start to the day. The TV9 First Alert forecast showers and storms this morning and midday. Some of those could be strong to severe with highs in the mid to upper 70s. Could see another round of storms this late afternoon. Clearing skies tonight will drop to the upper 50s. Thursday, partly cloudy, mid 70s. Friday, sunshine, upper 70s. Saturday, a chance of storms with upper 70s. From the TV9 First Alert Weather Lab, I'm Justin Roberts on the Rock 108 Morning Show.
3: As we're starting the day, severe thunderstorm warnings because of the storm that's moving to the east-southeast right now. It's a line from about Dysart through Tama, Toledo, and it's just passing through there now. Belle Plaine dealing with this here this morning. Marengo, you're going to see this. Williamsburg, Newton, dealing with the some of the winds and the hail going on with this morning, and some heavy rains associated with it as well. Severe thunderstorm warnings at least until 7:15 this morning for Benton and Iowa counties, and look to that to the southeast. This is also going to involve Interstate 80 between mile markers 205 to 229. That's mile markers 205 to 229 on I-80, and Interstate 380 between mile markers 40 and 48. So messing with this as we're getting ready to start our day. White Stripes, Seven Nation Army.

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0: Nation, everything Zen with Rock 108. Starting the day with severe thunderstorm warnings right now for Benton and Iowa County. That goes until 7:15 this morning with winds. Today, those could be gusting north of 60 miles per hour and even higher in some areas. Reports this morning in and around Tama County that we were seeing 80 plus at points. And it looks like Vinton, you guys getting the heavy rains right now from the National Weather Service. Those strong and severe thunderstorms are expected to rapidly spread east-southeast through 7 o'clock this morning, with morning commutes along Interstate 80 and Interstate 380 seeing these strong storms. Mile markers 205 to 229 on Interstate 80, dealing with that right now, and Interstate 380 between mile markers 40 to 48. The wind is the big threat this morning, and you've also got some hail falling in these storms as well. So we'll keep you up to date as we go through the morning. Brainbuster today, just a little over 3/4 of Americans have done this, even if it's against the policy of the location. Some earlier guesses on the show had included things like throwing a coin into a fountain. You know, you're not supposed to do that. Bringing your own beer to the golf course was another guess here this morning, but no, it wasn't either of those. Rosie's guess, he's in Evansdale, said jaywalking. You know, sometimes you do that and you don't even realize it, especially if you're not in a large city like New York or Chicago. Jaywalk, no, that wasn't it. Mike and Mount Vernon's guess on the text line, take pictures or video at a concert. Yeah, there you go. 319-234-5369. It's not the taking pictures or video at a concert, but my friends, yeah, you got that brain buster. You got till 7:35, and we'll keep you up to date on that here for you today. Coming up here in just a few moments, we've got some Seether, Autumn Kings, but now it's time for sports.
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0: Blaze Jordan hit an RBI double. Nathan Church added an RBI single. St. Louis Cardinals beat the Padres 3-2 yesterday. Baseball, Trevor Larnach led off the game with a home run. Cody Clemens, 3-run shot. Twins clinched another series in Texas with a 12-2 win over the Rangers. Brewers, a 2-1 win over the Guardians. Rockies bounced back from the previous loss and beat the Cubs 5-2. Yankees 12, White Sox 2, and Nationals over the Royals 6-4. 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Next up, a big card show at the Johnson County Fairgrounds. 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

0: Autumn Kings with Gone, Gone, Gone, Rock 108. Severe thunderstorm warning now active until 7:45 this morning in Benton and Iowa counties. Also now including in Johnson, Lynn, and Washington counties. Atkins to Montezuma about 10 minutes ago, we had that line of thunderstorms moving east at about 60 with 70-mile-per-hour wind gusts and quarter-size hail. Trained weather spotters had noticed the wind gusts between 60 and 70 in Benton and Iowa counties. Hail associated with this storm, too. The severe thunderstorm warning does include Cedar Rapids and Marion and Hiawatha. Also goes through Iowa City, North Branch, West Branch. You're in this, too, and Mount Vernon, Robbins, Center Point, Tiffin, Ely, Walford, and Wellman. Also including Interstate 80 between mile markers 230 and 253. And Interstate 380 between mile markers 1 and 39. So a severe thunderstorm warning right now until 7:45 this morning for Johnson, Lynn, Washington, and Keokuk counties. That will extend until 7:45 this morning. News coming up here in just a few. We'll also line up some Stained and Aerosmith.
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7: From the KCRG TV9 newsroom, I'm Jim Mertens. A search warrant from the Johnson County Sheriff's Office details a former Solon High School teacher, Joel Foreman, allegedly engaged in sexual behavior with two of his students. Solon School District confirms Foreman worked for the district up to 2022. According to a search warrant, one student claims he sexually assaulted her during her high school years of 2016 to 2020. Another student claims he had sex with her between the years 2007 and 2011. In a statement to TV9, the district says it began an investigation after receiving a complaint and placed him on administrative leave in mid-November of 2022. The district approved his resignation later that month. The Iowa Board of Education examiners permanently revoked his license in December of that year. So far, no criminal charges have been filed against Foreman. Right now, there are 7 state beaches in Iowa that the DNR recommends swimmers not dive into because of high levels of E. coli. 3 of those beaches are in eastern Iowa. They include Backbone Beach at Backbone State Park in Delaware County, Pleasant Creek Beach at Pleasant Creek State Recreation Area in Linn County, as well as Lake Darling Beach, that's in Washington County. State Highway 21 near Victor is back open nearly 2 weeks after a deadly crash between a train and a semi. Iowa State Patrol says the semi failed to yield at a railroad crossing. The driver's son, 14-year-old Robert Orton, was killed in the crash. The crash derailed 2 power engines and 17 rail cars, significantly damaging the tracks as well as damaging the road. A new report says many full-time workers in Iowa are still struggling to afford basic needs. The so-called Alice Report from the United Way shows 1 in 3 households in East Central Iowa falls below what it calls its survival threshold. The report says that totals more than 44,000 households across Benton, Cedar, Iowa, Jones, and Lynn counties. And the Iowa National Guard announced that the final 5 soldiers deployed to the Middle East are back in the U.S. The Guard says these troops had been supporting Operation Spartan Shield and that a ceremony honoring their service will be held at a later date. For breaking news alerts and headlines anytime, download the KCRG TV9 News app.
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1: 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As we're starting the day with severe thunderstorm warnings this morning, ranging from Oskaloosa to the southwest, all the way up to about Springville with this line, going through Vinton, Marengo, North Liberty, Tiffin, Iowa City, Lone Tree, Cedar Rapids, Mount Vernon, and more today. With these severe thunderstorm warnings, as it has had today, wind has been the big piece of this. Winds north of 60, gusting even higher in some places. There were some reports that were out in Tama County of north of 80 today. There's also hail and heavy rain associated with these storms and affecting with today, I-380, you're looking between mile markers 1 and 39, Interstate 80 between mile markers 230 to 253 this morning. So affecting the morning commute, 511ia.org has all the road conditions for you this morning if you're looking for any of the flash flooding. Brain Busters coming up shortly.
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Mama Kin, Aerosmith on Rock 108. The severe thunderstorm warnings continuing until 7:45 for Johnson, Lynn, Washington counties, with the winds gusting north of 60 now for Cedar, Johnson, Lynn, and Muscatine. This joins us until 8 o'clock this morning. That line of showers and thunderstorms moving through. A lot of lightning with this here today as well. The lightning, you got the wind up there for you as well, and hail a part of this today. Brainbuster real quick. Just over 3/4 of Americans have done this, even if it's against the policy of the location. 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For you today, the Brainbuster. How about this one? We got Carl, who said an HR violation. Just over 3/4 of Americans done this, even if it's against the policy of the location. Ooh, if you got yourself in on that. No, you don't want to have that HR violation. What's another guest here for us today? I got this one today. Peeing in the pool, says Eric. Nope. 319-234-5369 on the Rock 108 Facebook page. Grabbing some of those guests by 735.

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0: It seems appropriate, doesn't it? Five Finger Death Punch, Eye of the Storm with Rock 108. Taking a look at the most recent severe thunderstorm warning. This is from the National Weather Service in the Quad Cities until 8 o'clock this morning for Johnson County, Northern Washington County, Southern Jones County, Muscatine County, and Southeastern Linn County. Severe thunderstorms located along a line about 10 minutes ago from Whittier to near Hills to near Kyoto, moving east at 65 miles per hour. Wind gusts with this, we're looking north of 60. An 80-mile-per-hour wind gust has been measured roughly at the Cedar Rapids Airport. 78-mile-per-hour gust at the Cedar Rapids Airport. Locations impacted included Iowa City, Muscatine, Anamosa, Tipton, West Branch, Columbus Junction, Durant, Mechanicsville, West Liberty, Wilton, Kelowna, Lisbon, Solon, Tiffin, including Interstate 80 between mile markers 235 and 277, and Interstate 380 between mile markers 1 and 18 and near mile marker 21. We'll keep you up to date with that. Full forecast here in just a few from KCRG TV9, looking at the rest of today. And on the way as well, the answer to the Brain Buster in about 15.
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3: A stormy start to the day. The TV9 First Alert forecast: showers and storms this morning and midday. Some of those could be strong to severe with highs in the mid to upper 70s. Could see another round of storms this late afternoon. Clearing skies tonight will drop to the upper 50s. Thursday, partly cloudy, mid 70s. Friday, sunshine, upper 70s. Saturday, a chance of storms with upper 70s. From the TV9 First Alert Weather Lab, I'm Justin Roberts on the Rock 108 Morning Show.
4: Severe thunderstorm warnings continuing through 8 o'clock this morning for Cedar, Johnson, Lynn, and Muscatine counties, with the wind speeds this morning north of 60 miles per hour. And you're also looking at some hail associated with this as well. I did see on Iowa's the traffic for 511ia.org. I-380 northbound, while it's cleared up, still some slow traffic right now. It looks like it's just north of North Liberty right now. You're looking about Penn Street or so. Things starting to pick back up again as you're getting around Forever Green Road. So continue to head northbound and things will pick up for you. Dealing with that this morning with some ponding on the roadways in some places. So look out for that flash flooding, some of the torrential rain associated with this particular storm. Brainbuster solving it shortly. Just over three quarters of Americans have done this, even though it's against the policy of the location. What is it? Find out shortly. Our 34th birthday show. Here's Seven Dust. 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

0: That's Papa Roach. No apologies, Rock 108. Mother Nature, some apologies from you, please. A severe thunderstorm warning continues here until 8 o'clock this morning, and that will be for Cedar, Johnson, Jones, Louisa, Muscatine, and Washington counties. This continues here this morning with 80-mile-per-hour wind gusts associated with, you're looking at quarter-size hail in some spots from trained spotters. This will impact Muscatine, Anamosa, Tipton, Columbus Junction, West Liberty, Riverside, Olin, Oxford Junction, Conesville, Bennett, also including Interstate 80 between mile markers 252 and 277. So all of that here for you today. I was taking a look, a friend of the show, I was like, Kai O'Mara, is there a place where I can go where the civilians can look at the wind gusts this morning? And he's sending me some information, so I'll take a look and see what we had as of this morning. Look, he's got all the scientific information that he's sending to me. I love it. We're also looking here today at the Brain Buster. So should we finish that one up?
1: 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It's Brian's Brain Buster on Rock 108.
0: 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I'm going to stop on by today and say hi to the guys at Paymore in Coralville. Just over 3/4 of Americans have done this, even if it's against the policy of the location. And earlier guesses included things like an HR violation. I was like, well, that makes all the sense in the world. Throwing a coin in the fountain, jaywalking, taking pictures of a video or concert, or somebody said walking in naked when it says no shirt, no shoes, no service. I don't know if that's what 3/4 of Americans are doing, but we do have a few tastes in the sweet victory here today.

0: Productions, David Lanzalotti, John Robe, John Lushinger, all getting this one right today. Three-quarters of Americans have done this, even if against the policy of the location. You've done it. You have snuck candy into a movie theater. You know, some people even just say on Reddit, it's a tradition. You got to do it. Sneaking candy into a movie theater. The answer for today's Brain Buster. Sometimes it's obvious, my friends. Another one goes live tomorrow morning, 5:35 a.m. on the Rock 108 Facebook page.
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0: Blaze Jordan had an RBI double. Nathan Church had an RBI single. Cardinals beat the San Diego Padres yesterday 3-2. Trevor Larnach led off the game with a home run. Cody Clemens added a three-run shot. The Twins clinched another series in Texas. Got a 12-2 win over the Rangers. Brewers get a 2-1 win from the Guardians. Rockies bouncing back from the previous loss and beat the Cubs 5-2 yesterday. Yankees 12, White Sox 2, Nationals over the Royals 6-4. Kelsey Mitchell scored 27 on 9 of 11 shooting. Caitlin Clark and Aaliyah Boston each had a double-double. Indiana Fever beat the Toronto Tempo 113-91 for their fourth straight victory. Caitlin finished with 21 points, 14 assists. Sports is sponsored by JC Shows. 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

0: Black Label Society, their latest name in blood on Rock 108, confirmed their highest charting song ever for Black Label Society. I think they're sitting at number 10, maybe number 9 as of today on the national chart. I don't think that they've been that high ever. I think the highest they've gone is maybe like a 15 or something like that. Taking a look at the severe weather today, looks like it's continuing to the move to the east, southeast, and that severe thunderstorm warning should be letting up for this morning in the Jones, Loiza, Lynn, and Keokuk and Johnson counties right around 8 o'clock this morning. But Kyle Mara, friend of the show, had sent me the civilian link. I was taking a look at some of the wind gusts here this morning from the page that he sent me. It started off in northwest Iowa. As you're looking around the lakeside, there was a wind gust this morning of 68. And then you get a little bit closer. There was a peak wind gust with this storm in Albion that was in Marshall County. 94 is what's reported on this today. As Eastern Iowa Airport had a wind gust measured of 78 miles per hour today. And then 75 mile per hour wind gust also measured in Walford. Continuing to head to the southeast, the wind gusts are still north of 60 with this storm, and there's also hail associated with it as well as it moves to the east-southeast. All right, today's Daily Dumbass. This one comes to us today from California. Man in California decided to get a handle of Jack Daniels and, well, and drink the entire thing. So it's a birthday party for Justin. Introduce you to Justin. Say hi, Justin. Celebrating his 39th birthday party, got angry at his family, so he grabbed his gun and fired an entire magazine into his own apartment. Jeez, Justin, what are you doing? Family called the cops, but instead of settling down, Justin went to the second floor and began shooting at a police helicopter for over 20 minutes. No one harmed in this. Justin sentenced to just over 9 years recently in federal prison. The judge had said, quote, "If your aim had been better, you could have hurt or killed in the individuals in that helicopter." 9 years federal prison. Taking pot shots at a police helicopter. Again, my friends, real life is not Grand Theft Auto. Just telling you that. Daily Dumbass today, Justin from California. Got a Daily Dumbass like this? Send it my way, Brian at rock108.com, on Instagram and Facebook as well. News coming up from KCRG TV9. Also, Sabbath and Breaking Benjamin's new one, Something.
1: Sorry, I'm out sick again. 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
1: It's a great song. Cage the Elephant, Ain't No Rest for the Wicked on Rock 108. Those that had had the tractors, the old iron that we saw for the Great Eastern Iowa Tractor Cage, starting to roll right now, just about an hour behind schedule because of the weather here this morning, but things getting underway for you. 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

0: need that to wake up here on a Wednesday morning? I don't think so. But coming up here in just a few, we got some Limp Bizkit and a little bit after 9 o'clock because of Wednesday. Wednesday, my friends, is Clue Me In. And that is the that's the game where we have the celebrity birthdays. Celebrity birthdays where Russ is clued in on who it could be. I think all three are gettable, but we'll find out after 9 o'clock today for Clue Me In.
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19: A stormy start to the day. The TV9 First Alert forecast: showers and storms this morning and midday. Some of those could be strong to severe with highs in the mid to upper 70s. Could see another round of storms this late afternoon. Clearing skies tonight will drop to the upper 50s. Thursday, partly cloudy, mid 70s. Friday, sunshine, upper 70s. Saturday, slight chance of storms with upper 70s. From the TV9 First Alert Weather Lab, I'm Justin Roberts on the Rock 108 Morning Show.
0: Starting the day, it's 56 in eastern Iowa. Coming up in sports, a little bit of baseball from yesterday. Cardinals getting a W, and the Indiana Fever with Caitlin Clark getting some points last night. We'll touch on all of that. Lenny Kravitz, you gonna go my way?

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1: Limp Bizkit, Break Stuff with Rock 108. If you missed Brian's Brain Buster today, just over 3/4 of Americans have done this, even if it is against the policy of the location. And it was a little bit more obvious today. 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It's got to be all one word. 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Going to stop on by today and say hi to the crew. And then we'll do another Brain Buster tomorrow morning, 5:35 a.m. on the Rock 108 Facebook page. 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
1: Blaze Jordan hit an RBI double. Nathan Church hit an RBI single. St. Louis Cardinals beat the San Diego Padres 3-2. Cody Clemens had a three-run shot. Minnesota Twins clinched another series in Texas with a 12-2 win over the Texas Rangers. Brewers got a 2-1 win from the Guardians. Rockies bounced back from the previous loss, beat the Cubs 5-2. Yankees 12, White Sox 2, and the Nationals over the Royals 6-4. Kelsey Mitchell had 27 on 9 of 11 shooting. Caitlin Clark and Leah Boston each had a double-double. The Indiana Fever beat the Toronto Tempo 113-91 last night for their fourth straight victory. Caitlin Clark finished with 21 points and 14 assists. Leah Boston, 18 points, 11 rebounds. New York Knicks victory over the San Antonio Spurs, capturing the first NBA title in 53 years, averaged 24.5 million viewers on ABC and ESPN, making it the most watched Game 5 since 1998. The audience peaked at 33 million as Finals MVP Jalen Brunson was putting the wraps on a 45-point performance. Knicks rallied from a 10-point deficit in the fourth quarter. So overall, this is the highest audience since the 98 series between the Chicago Bulls and Utah Jazz when Michael Jordan won his sixth and final NBA title. 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

0: Architects Broken Mirror with Rock 108. Those storms are continuing to be likely, but pushing out of the area to the southeast and looking at a high today. They're saying 78, but it might be a little bit cooler than that after the front moves through. Tomorrow, partly cloudy skies and a high of 75. And then for Friday, mostly sunny and a high of 78. You know, the rain this morning didn't stop the Great Eastern Iowa Tractorcade rolling now out of the Bremer County Fairgrounds and finishing up its day. Details on the Great Eastern Iowa Tractorcade on Facebook. You can follow it along there. 8:53 coming up. We've got the news, and then after that, 30 minutes commercial free includes Stabbing Westward, The Offspring, and The Who featuring Johnny Hawkins of Nothing More. That's Lost Soul.
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0: not the sirens over and say, Alexa, cancel.
1: I don't think the sirens cancel, you know, just for you calling it off in the morning.
2: Oh, God.
1: Can't hit the snooze on that. This morning, measured wind gust this morning, 94 miles per hour this morning. That was in Albion in Marshall County.
2: That's even too much for kite flying.
1: Yes, just a little bit.
2: Yeah.
1: I mean, there was a 78 mile per hour wind gust measured today at the Eastern Iowa Airport as well. And holy then some crap. Rain totals that I'm seeing right here. 2.15 inches in Story County, Story City, Iowa. And then you're looking at 2.5 in Eldora, 2.7 in Traer. Whew, that's in Tama County. Getting a little closer to CRR. Looking at 1.7 inches in Ely. That's estimated here for you this morning.
2: Farmer Tom, are you okay? Tom Common at Common Farms. Are the crops still standing? We need a report.
1: I'm sure they're standing just under some water right now. Ugh. Today, it's clue me in for a Wednesday. You have three celebrity birthdays, including a 46-year-old tennis player, 75-year-old comedian and SNL cast member.
2: Oh, interesting.
1: And an 83-year-old singer-songwriter with a career spanning 6 decades.
2: Oh, Lord. Okay.
1: Two of these three, you've got them. Easy.
2: One's going to be hard.
1: One of them is going to be a little bit harder. So that means you get a phone-a-friend option, and what they can do?
2: I do. As you're listening, you can send me, you know, the messages on Facebook Messenger. Rusty Jock is my handle on Facebook.
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1: The heaviest of the weather should have moved out of the area by now, but looking at the rest of today, another chance of showers and storms. Looking at a high of 78. Tomorrow, partly cloudy skies and 75, and then mostly sunny, 78 as we get into Friday.
2: I'm looking at clearing skies out here to the west. What direction is that?
1: That's west, yeah.
2: Okay.
1: 57 right now in eastern Iowa, and it's clear. Clue me in. Three celebrity birthdays today. We're starting with a 46-year-old tennis player born in Linwood, California, but moved to Compton in 1983 because her dad believed the rough environment would toughen her up.
2: No kidding. It's like, who would move to Compton? Everyone moves from Compton. That's bizarre. Okay.
1: Any guesses yet?
2: Nope.
1: Okay.
2: How old?
1: She's 46.
2: Okay.
1: She was 63-0 on the U.S. Tennis Association's Junior Tour.
2: Is it one of the two?

0: Sisters?
1: Yes. Now, which one?
2: Keep going.
1: 22 career titles, including 6 wins at Wimbledon.
0: Yeah, it's... I can't remember their names. They're sisters. One of them is a lot better than the other, but they're both fantastic.
1: Mm-hmm.
0: First initial?
1: How about her name is also a planet?
0: Venus Williams.
1: Correct.
0: All right.
1: See, clue me in. The second one. 75-year-old comedian and SNL cast member, born in Passaic, New Jersey.
0: Oh, it's the guy that did the Frank Sinatra invitation.
1: Yes.
0: Go ahead.
1: He was inducted in the New Jersey Hall of Fame in 2013. Because you got everything else.
0: just initials.
1: J for the first.
0: Johnny, John, Jimmy, James, Jack Hardy.
1: Nope.
0: Joe Piscopo.
1: That's correct. That's the one I thought you'd have a little bit of struggle right. with. The final one, a 83-year-old singer and songwriter, career spanning 6 decades, 51 top 40 singles, 6 multi-platinum albums, wrote songs for commercials including McDonald's, Pepsi, and Band-Aid.
0: Oh, yeah. It's, what's his name? I'm stuck on Band-Aid because Band-Aid stuck on me. He was big in Vegas. He did At the Copacabana,
1: yep.
0: The hottest spot, something of Havana. His name is, God, I wish my brain wasn't getting so old. First initial of the first name.
1: B.
0: D?
1: B.
0: B. Barry Manilow.
1: That is correct. 3 for 3. Why not a little bit of this?
0: But
1: here.
0: Not really. If it was Jeopardy, I wouldn't have gotten any of them.
1: Here, let's listen a little of this.
0: Oh,
1: yes. Let's take it to the hook.
0: Yeah. I mean, Barry had his place. I actually played this on the radio.
1: What?
0: Yeah. I went top 40.
1: This is a first for me.
0: First for Rock 108, I'm sure.

0: you think he got groupies?
1: I don't think he was interested in groupies.
0: Okay.
1: Him and Liberace were very close allied.
0: Ah, okay.
1: Yeah.
0: Okay. Well, I mean, so you can have groupies. It doesn't have to be necessarily ladies.
1: Well, that's a good point.
0: Yeah. Interesting.
1: That's a good point.
0: At the Copacabana. Barry Manilow, 83. Nice work on that. Here's Living Color, Cult of Personality.

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1: itself. 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

0: has stayed for you. 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Taylor Swift, Travis Kelce getting married at Madison Square Garden.
1: How does that work? Are they inviting 40,000 people?
0: Well, doesn't the garden hold like, I mean, 20,000?
1: I don't know. I would think because it's New York, it's bigger than 20. I mean, the Boston Bruins have more than 20 in their place.
0: All right. TMZ says that they're having a massive stage built for the occasion. There will be live music, but no word on who will perform. Taylor doesn't seem to be wanting to perform on her wedding day.
1: Oh, it'll be Bruce Springsteen. It will be, who is some of the other lefty rock stars? Oh, it'll be, what's his name, the guitar player?
0: Oh, Tom Morello?
1: It'll be Tom Morello.
0: Aren't they already committed to the presidential library for Obama?
1: That too, yep, I saw that too.
0: Yeah, they started just adding. At least Michelle was on the top of the list. This is the weird part. It's like they're looking for this massive stage to be built. And I'm like, well, wait a minute. Couldn't you just haul pieces of what the stage was that was on the South Lawn and bring that into Madison Square Garden?
1: That would be cool. Bring the UFC stage in.
0: Yeah.
1: And by the way, Michelle is not a man.
0: Okay.
1: She just looks like one.
0: I don't know.
1: And that's where the confusion comes
0: from. I don't know if I'd want to take a punch from her. She's been working out, getting those arms toned up.
1: She does have arms.
0: Yeah, they're building the stage in Philadelphia. So why not just grab what you already have that's down in D.C.? Huh.
1: A wedding is so small. That's what I don't get. It's like the bridegroom, their groomsmen and bridesmaids.
0: Yeah.
1: And a preacher. It's so small.
0: But
1: then you put it in this huge.
0: Yeah. You get a bunch of Swifties in there.
1: Are they going to have screens?
0: Oh, you have to imagine they're going to have screens. Would Travis invite most of the Kansas City Chiefs organization?
1: Good point. Oh, Swifties. I wonder if it's open to the public. People can buy tickets.
0: Oh, man. You got to get them in advance.
1: What other reason would you have it at Madison Square Garden? The Swifties would show up like crazy.
0: Yeah, why not just have a private wedding? I mean, we're already going to be talking about it as it is.
1: Again.
0: Yeah, money. So is this at this point, do you think that this is all put on?
1: I can't imagine.
0: Like Travis and Taylor are actually not together. They're just forming a business partnership for the NFL.
1: Oh, I think whether they're together or not, it's a business partnership.
0: Okay.
1: Somehow, right. There's got to be a big prenup involved in this thing.
0: Do you think if you still had connections with the record label, you could reach out to your record label rep and get into Taylor Swift's wedding?
1: I don't even know what label she's on, do you?
0: Not at this point. Well, did she step away? Is she self-produced now?
1: Yeah, she did get her rights back by re-recording her albums.
0: Mm.
1: So it could be all on her. She doesn't need a label.
0: Well, she doesn't need any money.
1: No.
0: She probably just, you know, dug underneath the couch cushions and found the money to take care of Madison Square Garden and everybody in it.
1: I don't get it. I don't get the whole Swift phenomenon, frankly. I mean, she's good. I don't think she's great. Her songs are good. I don't think they're great.
0: But even you with pop sensibilities, you're not buying into the Swifty craze?
1: Uh-uh.
0: All right.
1: Yeah.
0: I see. What do you think that they serve at the wedding dinner or the reception?
1: I think they would serve just the food from the vendors upstairs. Just bring it down and lay it out.
0: Nathan's hot dogs.
1: Yeah.
0: That'd be awesome. Some New York pizza that's the size of a truck.
1: Yeah.
0: I didn't think either of them was from New York. Madison Square Garden. You know, you could put it down closer to where she's from. Arrowhead Stadium could have done this.
1: They could have done it at Arrowhead.
0: Yes.
1: But no, she would never have a wedding in the Deep South or in the...
0: That's in Kansas City.
1: That's the South.
0: It's
1: Missouri.
0: No.
1: Yes.
0: No. No. No.
1: Missouri? New York.
0: Fair. It's not the Deep South, though. Come on down to Branson there, Russ.
1: It's not the Deep South, but it's Southern. It's, you know, it's a gun-toting Southern biscuits and gravy state.
0: I do like biscuits and gravy.
1: I do, too.
0: Atreyu's latest, all for you, and Starset Monster both lined up for you.
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0: Rogers' latest, all for you on Rock 108. Sign of a good song is when you start to hum it and you're not listening to it while it happens.
1: Also, the new number one in the P1 Music Survey this week. It's the number one song on the station. It's crazy.
0: You were humming Copacabana after it was Barry Manilow's birthday today, 83.
1: Such an earworm. I can't get it out.
0: Matt from Cedar Falls, he checked in. He says, Manilow has so many great songs. Even now, Weekend in New England. This one's for you. The old song.
1: There's a fan right there. If you know Weekend in New England, you're a Barry Manilow fan.
0: I know the name of it. I'd probably have to hear it to match it up.
1: It's one of his sappier ones.
0: What about Mandy?
1: Mandy's great.
0: Mandy's a huge hit.
1: She's a fine girl. Oh, that's Brandy.
0: Whoops.
1: I just got confused.
0: Don't call her the wrong name.
1: And Jeff Lance sent me on the wedding between Kelsey and Taylor.
0: Yeah.
1: Kansas City is technically south of the Mason-Dixon line. Yeah, I think Brian was, I was calling it deep south, and that's what you were.
0: Does the Mason-Dixon line carry into Missouri? I didn't think it did.
1: It didn't, but I think they've extended it, just on the Mercator projection.
0: Whoa!
1: Holy crap, where did I get that?
0: Whoa!
1: I can't remember what's his name from New Jersey, but I get Mercator projection from eighth grade geography class.
0: Oh my gosh.
1: Skycrow. Skycrow says she's having it at Madison Square Garden purely as a flex.
0: Ooh.
1: I don't think it'll be a public wedding. Why all that room? Imagine the air conditioning bill just for that wedding.
0: Just imagine the people to set up the stage and everything like that, because that's a union shop.
1: Josh Blum, or is it Bloom? She's just going to leave him at the altar, and she's going to write a song about it.
0: Okay.
1: About him taking a crap.
0: PC Mike from Epworth, he's on the text line. He says, the only net profitable wedding ever.
1: Genius comment. If they charge admission,
0: yes,
1: it will more than cover the costs.
0: You can walk out with a seat. You can get the brand new album. It's the Taylor Swift wedding march.
1: I honestly hope they do charge admission. I would get online and wait and try and get tickets.
0: Do you think that'd be through Ticketmaster? Dynamic pricing.
1: I want to be in the pit.
0: Yes. Do you have anything lined up today for the Double Shot Lunch? I see a Kansas City band in there for you.
1: 311?
0: No. They were Nebraska.
1: Oh, Nebraska, that's right.
0: But then they moved to California. No, right. Wes. Wes out of Kansas City originally.
1: Wes Scantlin?
0: Yeah.
1: I didn't know that.
0: Yeah.
1: That's why he's such a prick.
0: Because he's from the deep south. Russ takes over with 30 minutes commercial free. Breaking Benjamin up for you.

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108 The Dust, Seven Dust, and Unbreakable performing our 34th birthday show. 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
1: Storms today in 78 degrees, but those are clearing out tomorrow. Partly cloudy, a little bit cooler, 75 degrees. It's the Toadies now at Rock 108.

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It's such a dark and beautiful song. It just hits different on a dark and gloomy day, doesn't it? Fantastic, too. 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

0: Rock 108, A7X, almost easy. It's not hard. We have some flooding. Who knew we get floods here in eastern Iowa? Firefighters were on the scene earlier at flooded Wiley Boulevard and Jupiter Ave Northwest in Cedar Rapids for a car wreck. Be careful of the streets. If you see a puddle, don't drive through it. It might be, you know.
1: Durante 25 años, el proyecto de historia de veteranos de la Biblioteca del Congreso ha recopilado y preservado las experiencias de los héroes de Estados Unidos. 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
7: Well, it looks like things are starting to clear out from the storms, but be careful. There is localized flooding. I saw a car nose deep in a river of water earlier today, so be careful out on the roads. Tomorrow, partly cloudy, 75, and Friday, mostly sunny, near 80 degrees with POD.

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1: Because that boot job ain't going to pay for itself.
0: But it's damn worth it.

0: damn it. Same life, says Seether. Autumn King's their new one. Gone, gone, gone. Before that, it's Russ. I'm putting things together for the Double Shot launch, which is starting in just a few minutes. We have Puddle of Mud, we have Candlebox, and I'm going to dredge up a band from the 70s that rocks pretty hard. That's all coming up today on the Double Shot Lunch.
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1: Lunch is sponsored by the Peddler's Fork. Love that place. You'll find me there many weekends, noshing. Peddler's Fork Restaurant in Cedar Rapids, right off Center Point Road. Brian told me this dude is from the Midwest. I think he said Kansas City. It's Wes Gantlin and Puddle of Mud, our first double shot today at Rock 108.

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my personal favorites from Candlebox right there. That's You. 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Here's the second, Far Behind, at Rock 108.

0: Led Zeppelin wrapping up today's Rock 108 Double Shot Lunch, which also featured two from Candlebox and two from Puddle of Mud. The lunch is sponsored by the Peddler's Fork Restaurant here in Cedar Rapids, right off Center Point Road. 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
0: Well, the sun just came out for about 5 seconds here in Hiawatha. Storms are moving out. Partly cloudy tomorrow, 75, 78.

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He played our birthday show, was it a year ago, 2 years ago? The Bush Show. And people loved him. He puts out a great show. Tickets for this year's birthday show featuring Seven Dust. 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

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That's the Architects' new one. I guess it's because they broke the mirror. Cowboys from Hell, it's Pantera now at Rock 108.

0: Rock 108 Pantera, Cowboys from Hell. It's Russ. I will be the first to admit, soccer, not my thing. I don't get it. I think it's a boring sport, hard to watch on TV. But I know it's huge in Europe, and they're all here in the United States now for whatever the big soccer tournament. What's it called? The World Cup? And funny enough, or probably planned, the Scottish team, which is in it for the first time in like 27 years, playing their game in Boston. And Boston's Irish culture and the Scottish culture match up pretty well. And they're all drinkers. Apparently, the Scots drank dry Sam Adams beer in Boston. Can't find it. There's no more. They can't even deliver more.
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0: Clearing today, partly cloudy, and 78 degrees tomorrow. It's Aussie.

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3: 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That smells like pure gasoline.

It's Sully, but it's not Godsmack. It's Billy Morrison featuring Sully and Nuno on shredding guitar. 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

0: Yes, I woke up this morning very early from the damn siren. I have one of those sirens right next to my house.
1: Oh, it's like a police siren or what kind of siren?
0: The one that goes off when there's a tornado warning.
1: Oh, there was? Wow.
0: Well, I think they go off on high winds now, too.
1: Yeah, right.
0: Which is ridiculous.
1: Yeah.
0: So the thing's going, you haven't heard those?
1: I mean, I've heard them, but just not in my area. I was
0: really?
1: In, so, yeah, nothing blew off this morning in Waterloo.
0: Can you hear one from your house?
1: Oh, yeah, there's one up right by the school. So, yeah.
0: So, I thought it was my alarm, and I kept saying, Alexa!
1: Yeah.
0: And it wouldn't shut off.
1: That's quite the alarm, man. I have an Alexa yelling out tornadoes at you.
0: It was just waking me up. I couldn't even identify the sound at that point. It was just waking me up.
1: That groggy kind of like, you know. And then when she doesn't hear you have to increase your voice. You're like, Alexa! Right? God, so annoying.
0: I have her connected to my lights in my bedroom. Mm. And before I go to bed, I'll say, Alexa, light on.
1: Yeah.
0: Make it bright. Because when she turns it on, it's at a very low level. I don't know why. It's probably a setting somewhere.
1: Probably. You got to go in the app and do it that way. Yeah.
0: I haven't got the time, and I don't care. I just say make it bright, and she makes it bright.
1: Yeah, it's like a human light bright. You're good to go.
0: All right.
1: Yeah.
0: So the thunderstorms didn't wake you up?
1: No, they were definitely going through, but definitely did not wake me up.
0: Oh, my God.
1: A testament to after I got the kids out to daycare this morning, I went right back on the couch, turned on Seinfeld, and...
0: God love you.
1: And then my alarm went off, and I'm like, no, 15
0: You could
1: more
0: hear
1: minutes.
0: Your alarm from the couch?
1: I have an Alexa downstairs as well.
0: Oh, okay. So your alarm goes off in the whole house?
1: Yeah.
0: Oh, my God.
1: Got to get that going, man.
0: I don't know. I just want out. Stop it.
1: I think we all need a break, man. I think
0: no more thunderstorms, no more rain.
1: Yeah.
0: I saw a picture of a car, I think in Marshalltown. Mm-hmm. Where it's flooding, and the car was nose down in like this river of water. The water was halfway up to the glass.
1: Yeah, that's a big thing, especially with flash flooding, is that people think that they can drive through these. And it's like, you don't know what's under that water.
0: Do not drive through puddles during rainstorms, because you never know.
1: Yeah.
0: All right, you ready to go after our public service announcement? Oh, by the way, today is... pre-sale day the birthday concert featuring Seven Dust and Return to Dust.
1: Very dusty.
0: The code is Rock108.
1: Mm-hmm.
0: I think there's a space between them, but try it each way if it doesn't work.
1: Yeah.
0: And there are VIP sections.
1: Mm-hmm.
0: There is also a pit section and then the GA section.
1: Right.
0: The GA section is like $45,
1: mm-hmm.
0: and it goes up from there.
1: Yeah, and that way, you know, if you're in the pit, which is like the front area. You know, that's the crowd surfing area, as I like to call it. Or
0: nobody crowd surfs during Seven Dust, do they?
1: Oh, they do.
0: Oh, my God.
1: Oh, they do.
0: See, to me, that shouldn't be an upcharge. That should be a downcharge.
1: Yeah, really. This is the safety section.
0: Right. It's like, I'm not going in there.
1: Bring a hard hat.
0: If it's $30, okay, I'll go in. But otherwise, keep me out of there. But you guys pay extra to get hurt.
1: Yeah, that's right. Bring the lawn chair if you want to sit in the back. You bring lawn chairs in there? Probably not.
0: Probably not.
1: No.
0: All right. Club Ned kicks off with, how about, what am I looking at? Bush. Mm. Next.
2: See ya. It's back. 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
0: It's the prize inside every hour. 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

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In the case of 6-month-old Hope, David, you are not the father.

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0: for you on Rock 108. Hey, it's Ned. Clocked in, man. Happy Wednesday today. How you doing today? I'm doing pretty good on my end. Not too bad overall. I mean, nice little cool day outside. Obviously dealt with the all sorts of storms this morning and kind of growing and rolling with that. I'm still trying to recover from waking up. I'll tell you, it's been over a week and a half of kitchen renovation situation. That sounds cool. And living out of just the living room, having no stove and basically doing microwave meals. Yeah, getting a little tired, but that's all part of the adventure, man. Once it's all said and done, it'll be all good to go. They're working on patching right now, and the cabinets are in my garage. So we're rounding the corners when it comes to the whole kitchen reno situation. But, you know, hey, it takes time, man, and I'm looking forward to it being done because I'll tell you, plaster dust just gets everywhere, dude, including my basement. It's nuts. Got some Collective Soul, Avenged Sevenfold. It's all coming your way next for you on Rock 108.
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0: Shine Down Young again. Brand new rock from those guys on Rock 108. Hey, it's Ned. I'm all about trending foods. When like Pepsi or Coke or someone releases something brand new, I'm like, well, I gotta try it, of course. Well, there's a new food trend, and that is someone preferring, are you a person that prefers that your meat be a predictable color? Of course, red, pink, whatever it may be. Or do you like to be surprised? Well, there's a TikTok trend making blue hot dogs. That's... Well, it's easy. You just soak your hot dogs in Gatorade for about 15 minutes, and they turn an amazing blue color and are packed with electrolytes, you know, from the Gatorade. And, of course, the comments on this video are fun because proof that you can eat at everybody's house. And another said, we are not attending that house party if you have blue hot dogs. Why is this a thing? I mean, this is all because of social media, and this is how we get the follows, the likes, the comments, and guess what that person gets when they make blue hot dogs? Money. That's how I always describe it, because you go to any kind of video, whether you're scrolling through your Facebook or YouTube or whatever, they're, of course, trying to get your attention. Why? Because you give them a click, and the click then equates money in ad revenue for them. So make all your blue hot dogs you want. I'm not trying it, nor am I clicking on it.
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1: 66 out, cloudy skies tomorrow. Going to be a high 75 and partly cloudy.

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4: 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As part of the sanctions, Biden has ordered all Americans to return their Russian mail order brides. It's true. Sorry, Svetlana.
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0: 6 a.m. Lies of the Beautiful People on Rock 108. And I'm looking at this video right now on NBC News as a Scotland fans descend on Boston for the country's first World Cup appearance in over 25 years. And apparently they've been drinking so much beer that the taps are running out.
1: They had to ship beer in from out of state. They ran out of every Sam Adams beer in the city.
0: Ah, man. Just out of Sam Adams? Yeah. Couldn't go the other route? You know? Like so many other beers out there. Unless, I mean, being in Boston, I guess you got to have a Sam Adams, though, don't you?
1: I think, and I also think it's the most authentic to the beers they're used to drinking in Europe.
0: Oh, sure. Yeah, I mean, there's such a variety around this world. I mean, one thing I have really fallen on the wayside of is when the big beer boom was happening, at least where I'm from originally, is that they started putting all these fruit in beers and all the fruity stuff.
1: Apple beer and, no.
0: I got on it for a little bit. And then last night, even, I was just like, I was grilling burgers. And Katie likes, like, the hard ciders and stuff and whatnot. So
1: I like hard cider.
0: Yeah. I grabbed one of those, and I was expecting, like, that beer feeling while grilling burgers. And I took one sip, and I'm like, nope, can't do this one. So went inside, got a regular beer.
1: Really? The hard cider didn't do it for you?
0: It's too sweet, man. So just that sourness just kind of hit, and I'm like, this doesn't feel like a burger.
1: It's sweet and sour?
0: I'm mostly sour.
1: Yeah, because I find them sour.
0: Yeah, very sour. And I like that. I like when I'm doing grilling meats. Maybe it's the Marion and me. But when I grill meats, I got to have a beer, dude. It's just part of it. I don't know what it is. It's just part of it.
1: And what beer do you go for?
0: Whatever's in the fridge, mostly. Well,
1: what are
0: lately,
1: they?
0: Bud Light. Okay. Just Bud Light in there. So simple glass bottle, by the way. Got to have it in a glass bottle. Yeah. But, you know, I like a good craft beer. What's it called? Single Speed in Waterloo has one called Tip the Cow. That's a good thick beer. I like that one, too. But if I go to the bar, weirdly enough, a Guinness. I like a good Guinness with a nice flow.
1: I don't like Guinness.
0: It's a chewy beer.
1: It's a chewy beer.
0: Yeah, it's very chewy. I don't know how we got on this. I just saw the thing and I thought Boston beer. Russ.
1: I don't know you, because you made me happy for a sec. I've been a grumpy bastard today.
0: Oh, really?
1: And things have been happening.
0: Oh.
1: Weird things have been happening.
0: Should we call
1: someone?
0: And I
1: can't deal with it. I'm so angry.
0: Oh, okay.
1: Should
0: we have a moment here? I don't know.
1: I'll give you a moment. Okay. I was up till 1 a.m. working on Tractorcade videos for the Tractorcade Facebook page.
0: Oh, yeah, yeah.
1: 1 o'clock isn't unusual for me, but it's not that common. I'm usually in bed by midnight.
0: Sure.
1: But I'm a late guy. I like nights. Anyway, the storms woke me up really early this morning, and I was just discombobulated all day long.
0: Mm-hmm.
1: And we have two contests starting next week that require I go into a program called Second Street.
0: Oh, sure.
1: They're register to win.
0: Yeah.
1: Contests.
0: Yeah, yeah. You go online and you type in your stuff.
1: And Second Street wouldn't allow. We have to get approval from legal.
0: Oh.
1: And they kept saying, it's approved, it's approved, it's approved. But in order for it to be approved, it has to send me a special string of characters to put into the website. Nothing. So I said, frick it. I'll deal with it tomorrow.
0: Yeah.
1: Then I went into my music master. You're going to appreciate this.
0: Okay.
1: This is the program that schedules all the music on the radio.
0: Yes.
1: So I'm going in to schedule tomorrow's Double Shot launch.
0: Mm-hmm.
1: It's a specific year.
0: Yeah.
1: Everything in the hour was wrong. Misplaced.
0: I hate that feeling.
1: The spaces where songs are supposed to go weren't right. The little production that runs between the records wasn't right. Everything's wrong.
0: Yeah.
1: But I didn't change anything.
0: Mm-hmm.
1: How did it change?
0: That's the thing, right? It's when you know you didn't do the thing, and then you still have to fix whatever the problem was.
1: I had to fix it, and that takes a different mindset because you have to go into different areas of the program. And I wasn't in the mood for it. Mm. And how did two weird computer things happen to me in one day?
0: And technology, man, that's something I just don't have a lot of patience for either. So I feel you on this one. The fact that two things back to back, that's where you just take your hands, throw them up in the air and go, I'm done.
1: I know.
0: And you walk right out.
1: I would have been better prepared for it if I wasn't such a grumpy bitch today.
0: Well, I mean.
1: But here I am.
0: Here you are on the 420
1: Music. Pissed off
0: and
1: mad about it, just like THC.
0: Yeah, good old THC Texas hippie, man. Well, hopefully this will bring you a little cheer because today's 420 is a very, we were talking about sleep earlier today, and even just now, about how we just didn't get enough sleep. and I don't get enough sleep, and I can feel it every morning, and my kids, the ones that are just like, I'm going to stay up till midnight, and then they wake up in the morning, I'm so
1: what
0: tired.
1: Are you leading to?
0: Let me tell you, Hoobastank is back, Russ.
1: How does that have to do with your kids screaming at night?
0: Well, let me tell you, they're asking you a question in their latest song, and the song and the question is called, How Do You Sleep?
1: Oh, for Christ's sakes.
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4: Kim Anderson sent a note from upstairs, but she's not upstairs. She's a tractor cage. She said, don't be grumpy. We're on our way back.
3: Oh, she's listening to us, too. That's fun.
4: Is she assuming that if she comes back, I'll be happy?
3: I'd like to say, Kim's a very fun person to watch and listen to. So, you know, I mean, maybe she'll bring the joy that you request, Russ.
4: Judgy Mark Jones, Jesus, is this the PS?

0: How's that possible? That's all you do.
1: I don't know. It's like, are you getting a new shipment in? Do you want me to go get some and start slaughtering? We'll make it up.
0: I think what they mean is they've nothing cooked or they have to start a new batch.
1: That's a guarantee.
0: Which might take 15 to 20 minutes, but that's not the way they explain it.
1: No, we're out.
0: Oh, chicken.
1: Great. Well, maybe this song will bring you some joy, Russ. And the band called Hoobastank. It's been a long time since these guys have made, I think, any kind of music. So they're back and they have a brand new song. And it's very fun.
0: My friend Paul Geary, who used to drum for Extreme, is now the manager of Hoobastank.
1: Really?
0: Yeah.
1: That's kind of cool, man. Yeah. Let's see. They're asking the question, how do you sleep? I don't know. That's a good question. Let us know what you think. 319-234-5369 on the text line or send a message to Rusty Jock on Facebook. It's the Hooba on Rock 108.

0: It's not quite the reason, but it is Hoobastank with How Do You Sleep on Rock 108.
1: That's not the song we play by Hoobastank, though.
0: It is not. We play Crawling in the Dark.
1: Okay, why don't we play Reason?
0: I don't. Maybe it's a little too slow.
1: Yeah, I think of them as being a soft kind of band.
0: Yeah. Well, everything outside of The Reason is kind of like that. Kind of more punk rocky, hard rocky kind of thing like that.
1: But even the one we play?
0: Yeah, no, that's not
1: punky.
0: No, that's more like kind of early 2000s rock. Let's call it that.
1: The Stank, as the kids call them. You know The Stank better than I do.
0: Yeah, they were pretty big in the mid 2000s. I mean, specifically The Reason, with 1.2 billion views on YouTube, by the way.
1: For real?
0: Oh my God, that song was a hit.
1: Well, they had a moment, didn't they?
0: Whew, and then they just kind of never really recaptured that.
1: Yeah.
0: And, and now they're
1: What's
0: back doing their thing.
1: What's your opinion on it?
0: It's fun. It's a fun song. It's pop punky, kind of reminiscent, again, of that early 2000s of fun, jumpy, dance around and punk rock, whatever.
1: Like Stacey's mom?
0: Eh, but faster. Stacey's mom's way slower.

0: Steve Miller, Dozer, Stephen Main. I thought it was okay, by the way.
1: Yeah, it's fun.
0: Yep, it's a fun, fast song. 4 out of 5 from the Dozer Man.
1: Mm-hmm.
0: Tony Riederreiter, that definitely woke me up. Also, if I get a pair of Seven Dust. Oh, I got a pair of tickets for Seven Dust.
1: All right.
0: Very good, Tony. Today is the pre-sale day.
1: Yes.
0: And they have options. I thought it was all GA. No, they have GA tickets, but mm-hmm. then they also have, like at McGrath, pit tickets. You can buy tickets right down front.
1: Yes.
0: In a pit that'll be sectioned off from everybody else. And then they have two wings on each side, mm-hmm. which I believe are seated, which are VIP tickets.
1: Yeah, and you can use promo code ROCK108 to get your tickets now.
0: Today. Pre-sale today. Don't get sold out. This is only, I think it's 1,800 people or something. It's not a huge venue, the Club 5. It's intimate.
1: Intimate.
0: When LeJean sweats, he might drip on you.
1: You know,
0: that's
1: I do
0: how intimate
1: good,
0: it is.
1: I love a good sweat.
0: You might get a dread whip to your face.
1: Yeah, he's had that hair forever.
0: Yeah, if he turns around real fast while he's rocking out. Mike Holub, Hooba Stank. This is a fun one. No stank at all.
1: Yeah, no stank.
0: That was an excellent comment, no Mike Holub. 4.5 out of 6 long necks.
1: Mm-hmm.
0: Steve Hyatt, I've always liked Hooba Stank. They lay down some great rhythms. Fun band. This song was a little reminiscent of some early 90s new wave.
1: Yeah.
0: A little punk punch. I dig it. Rotate this bitch. Juno Kerr from Grumpy Bastard Tattoo. See?
1: Mm-hmm.
0: Grumpy Bastard Tattoo.
1: I see. It all comes out. But it That's is Eternal Link.
0: Yeah. Eternal Link. Okay. Yeah. Kind of pop punky. A bit of fun, I guess.
1: A bit of fun.
0: Juno's not a fun rock guy.
1: He's very serious about it.
0: Yes. You know? And angry. He likes a lot of angry rock.
1: He does. He does. Yeah.
0: And I'm okay with that. Hooba Stank is just one of those bands, says Judgy Mock Jones.
1: Mm-hmm.
0: One no one cared about then, one no one cares about now. Just because you win a junior high school talent contest doesn't mean you should become a band. Some should learn this.
1: Hooba Stank. There's got to be like a reason for that name, too. Why the name Hooba Stank?
0: Look it up. Dozer Steve in Maine. Yeah, it's, I've read you already, Dozer Steve.
1: All right.
0: What?
1: The name Hooba Stank was chosen simply because the band needed a name and it just liked how they sounded it.
0: Okay.
1: Can't go wrong with that, dude. And
0: that's an honest answer. Most bands spend a lot of time dreaming up a story to tell radio interviewers of how their band.
1: Right. Yeah. They played in they were from Southern California is where they're from.
0: Josh Fischel, P1 Josh, just sent me a notice that Danzig have announced dates for September 2026 tour dates. That's exciting.
1: All right. Yeah. I saw Danzig once a long time ago.
0: And?
1: Yeah, it's good. It's fun. He was at a festival. I'm like, cool, Danzig. All right.
0: All right. That's all I got. What do you have?
1: Ticks Lineways. P1 Austin. Dancy, punky, energetic. How do I sleep? Bad. Very bad. T. Roy from Coralville, Rockabilly Punk Vibe. Yeah, man. JJ from Waterloo. When did Hooba Stank become Sum 41? 2.5 out of 5 stanks.
0: Ned said they've always been that way.
1: Yeah, okay. I mean,
0: if you listen to the album cuts.
1: Right. John the Plumber, I'll give it a 3.9 for Brian scale. Devin Newton, Play the Reason. We need more stank. Put a little stank on it. Wendy Orr, hi, my friends. Meh.
0: Hi, Wendy.
1: Yeah. PDC Vinny. Fun song, and I'm back, by the way. Where were you? Are you
0: Vinny. Hey, Vinny.
1: Yeah, he's been a minute. Okay, he's been a bit.
0: My Vinny wants to have a talk with you, Vinny.
1: He'll take care of you, you know. Mm. David Parsons. Sounds like a little Green Day, so that would be a no for me. John,
0: why do people hate Green Day?
1: I don't know. John from Waterloo. This song had the vibe of the Offspring. Yeah, definitely Offspring vibes, for sure.
0: No, I think Offspring have a whole different vibe and sound. They're a little earlier and different.
1: John Flanagan from Ackley, certainly an okay song. I have To Sleep Naked, and that's 50% of the reason I'm not allowed to ride Greyhound buses anymore. You should keep your clothes on in the Greyhound bus. Although
0: I sleep angry and pissed off. That's my natural state of
1: and
0: sleep.
1: Mad about it. Meg Brink, We'll Sleep When We're Dead. Grilling, beer, Hooba Stank, and kids staying up late. Feels like summertime. Agreed.
0: That's cool.
1: John from Cedar Rapids, not bad. Seems like a college crowd song. Yeah. Although I feel like college crowd song nowadays what's a college song? Like, you listen to some of those songs. It's like, I listened to that in college. Pop punk was definitely that era. There's no such
0: thing anymore because every kid is into a different music. Yeah. They all have different playlists suggested to them by computers. Mm-hmm. And that's how they live.
1: Yeah.
0: So there is no commonality in music tastes among kids anymore at all.
1: That's absolutely. Yeah. I mean, I couldn't have said it better myself.
0: Thank you.
1: Amazing.
0: I'm an
1: That's
0: oracle.
1: Perfect.
0: I know this stuff.
1: Last but not least, John the Plumber. He said, this sounds like all those Irishmen are singing in the Boston bars because they have no beer to drink. Truly. Truly. No sleep for you, man.
0: I bet Crosby's restaurant in Nubo has plenty of beer.
1: Well,
0: Joe Dooley, who's the chef down there, sent you information on beer.
1: He did.
0: He said, Ned, there are so many craft beers. Throw a rock and you'll hit a drinkable one.
1: Oh, God, you're telling me, man. There's so many.
0: And he believes Coors Banquet, which is the full body Coors, yes, is the grilling beer choice.
1: And that's the one in the glass bottle with the yellow label, yep, if I'm right? Yep. Yeah, I used to have that every once in a while. And I haven't had one in a while, though. It's in the same bottle as a Red Stripe from Jamaica. I love Red Stripe. Oh, Red Stripe, man. You go get the Jamaica, man. You get the Red Stripe. It's very good. Very good.
0: Can I go?
1: No. You're here forever.
0: Play the reason. Do we have the reason?
1: I guarantee you I played it on a 420. So let me do a little bit of the hitting the buttons over here. And I click in the hooba. And no, I don't have it.
0: Damn it.
1: I have Crawling in the Dark, though.
0: Well, we play that all the time.
1: All right, fine.
0: Bring the reason in and we should 420 it. I want to hear it. I don't know it.
1: Oh, my gosh, dude.
0: I mean, when I hear it, I'll probably know it.
1: Oh, you'll know it.
0: Just the title, I don't know it.
1: All right, we'll save it till then. But until then, go check out Hooba at Rock 108 Spaces Page. Comment, share, do it there. Song address?
0: Piss off.
1: Okay.

0: Autumn Kings, of course, gone. On Rock 108. Hey, it's Ned. One of the higher rated songs via you on our music surveys that we do here at Rock 108, which if you do not receive the music surveys, make sure you sign up for our newsletter at rock108.com. Also, post it up on Rock 108's Facebook page, Rusty Jock, my Facebook as well, Ned on Air. So make sure you do that. So that way you have a voice in what you feel as though should be played here on Rock 108. That's one of the top three, though. So good job on that. Rise Against and From Ashes to New coming your way next.
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0: 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Hey, it's Ned. Stick around, man. I got Soundgarden and Shinedown all coming your way next. Plus, some fresh nerdy notes with Ned, too.
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2: Chilly night tonight, 65 right now, and cloudy skies tomorrow, high of 75 and partly cloudy.

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0: 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Hey, it's Nid. I'm out of here, man. 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